past the bridge, past the mills, past the stacks. And on a gathering storm comes a tall, handsome man in a dusty black coat with a red right hand.

up in his arms, tell you that you've been good, girls and boys. He'll rekindle all of those dreams it took you

you'll see him in your nightmares, you meet him in your dreams. He'll appear out of nowhere.

cause it makes me feel sad. And I understand you've come to shake my hand.